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Where you wanna go? 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Looking pretty. 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When you say I'm a dream.

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1: Tracksuits and red wine, movies for two. We'll take off our phones and we'll turn off our shoes. We'll play Nintendo, though I always lose. 'Cause you watch the TV while I'm watching you. There's not many people I'd honestly say I don't mind losing to, but there's nothing like doing nothing with you. Dumb conversation, we lose track of time. Have I told you lately I'm grateful you're mine? We'll watch The Notebook for the 17th time. I'll say it's stupid, then you'll catch me crying. 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But there's nothing like

0: 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But tonight your apartment has so much appeal. Who needs stars? 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No, there's nothing like doing nothing with you.
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0: HD. All of your lies ain't me. 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Made a roller coaster, I'm a mattress high. 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Make sure you was all didn't wanna be you in the cold room. I think of the time that we spent it, leave me feeling so foolish, so foolish.
1: I'm trying to put it in the past, saying it's so new. Can't stand out of your, you're not too late.

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0: 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This is Mustang Double Day 0.0.
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